day, Potts Farm was a place to go. Load a truck up, hit the dirt road. Jump the barbed wire, spread the word. Light the bonfire and call the girls. King in the can and the Marlboro man. Jack and Jim were a few good men. Where you learn how to kiss and cuss and fight too. Better watch out for the boys in blue. And all this small town, he said, she said. Ain't it funny how rumors spread? Like I know something y'all don't know. Man, that talk is getting old. You better mind your business, man. Watch your mouth. Before I have to knock that loud mouth out. I'm tired of talking, man. Y'all ain't listening. Them old

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Hey there, I'm Raleigh D with more of America's Best Country. Ella Langley next after Blake Shelton.

0: John Morgan's Kid Myself on 99.9 Radio USA. Hey, if you didn't know, the NFL is starting to leak their 2026 schedule this evening. The full schedule's getting released. It'll be televised on ESPN and NFL Network. I foresee the Vikings ending up with a lot of noon games, maybe one Sunday or Monday night appearance, maybe a Thursday. I don't know. I mean, we didn't have like a terrible season last year, but it definitely was quite a letdown compared to 2024. So I guess we'll see what happens. How many Vikings later games are you hoping for? The noon games can be fun, but personally, Sunday in like the middle of the day, it's like, I don't know. You could still be outside earlier on in the year. I personally prefer like the 3:30. That's the sweet spot. 7 gets to be too late sometimes. But hey, to each their own, and go Vikings.
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0: It's your home for America's best country, Radio USA. 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Golden Gloves Boxing is back Saturday at the Hibbing Memorial Arena. 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Doors open at 3. The first bell rings at 4. Don't miss this evening of Golden Gloves Boxing Saturday at the Hibbing Memorial Arena. That's your scoop on Radio USA.
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On this day back in 1972, in his first game as a New York Mets, Willie Mays hit a game-winning home run against his old team, the Giants.

is your home for America's best country, Radio USA. Or boy, online dating. What a joy, right? Today's National Day seems to think so, at least. More in about 10 to 15 minutes. Here's Cody Johnson.

0: bad life, at least until you go online. It's Radio USA. You're hanging out with Raleigh D. Today is Online Romance Day. And personally, I have to say, what's a bunch of rigmarole? It's just something about like having an online profile and having to maintain it and having to consider all the different ways that people could read things and then getting into DMs and all that. You know, you maybe send a DM or two and then someone just unmatches you. I can't be the only person who has that kind of experience. Online dating's tough. Sometimes it feels like it's going somewhere, then it goes nowhere. I mean, swipe if you like, I guess, but personally, I would say keep the expectations low. I don't know. Maybe it's not that way for you, and hey, congrats.
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Miley Cyrus is getting a Walk of Fame star. It's right next to her dad. 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Billy Ray's actually sleeping on a nearby park bench.

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0: Just in case, that's Morgan Wallen on Radio USA. Some good news: when 72-year-old Dawn was growing up, her mom predicted she'd become a doctor. She earned an undergrad degree and considered going to medical school, but put those plans on hold to start a family, as well as work as a neonatal nurse practitioner. Fast forward to 2020, Dawn was inspired to fulfill her dream of becoming a doctor. She and her husband dipped into retirement funds and Dawn hit the books. All that hard work and sacrifice paid off. Dawn is now set to graduate from medical school and begin a 3-year residency. After 45 years of working in hospitals as a nurse, Dawn isn't just looking for a trophy degree. Instead, she's bringing decades of real-world experience and passion to her new role. She says that she feels alive when she works in the medical field and really enjoys it. And hey, you know what, Dawn? If you're doing what you love, everyone else says it too, but I'll say it. You never work a day in your life. Hey, it's Radio USA. Jason Aldean next, Joe Nichols too.
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Supposedly, it's making a comeback. 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

0: I Dare You. That's Rascal Flatts and the Jonas Brothers on Radio USA. Hey, I want to wish Hacky Sack a nice welcome back to the pop culture scene. It's all thanks to Gen Z. The popular 90s game is having a revival on college campuses and schoolyards. Why, you ask? Well, it's low effort, low pressure, refreshingly online. No scoreboard, no winner, no gatekeeping, no camping out behind a bush. Am I right, Call of Duty players? It's just people standing in a circle trying to keep a little beanbag in the air. Hey, for a generation burnt out on hustle culture and hyper-competitive everything, it's the appeal. It's social without being intense, athletic without being, you know, athletic. Think of it as anti-pickleball energy. Hacky Sack isn't about being good, it's about being together, not checking your phone and killing time the old school way. You know, I'm going to have to talk to the Iron Range Adventures Facebook group about getting a Hacky Sack meetup going. One of these days.
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Today is Rob Gronkowski's birthday. He's 37, or as his mother calls it, old enough to tie your own damn shoes.

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Mark Zuckerberg turns 42 today. He's so hard to buy for. I mean, what do you get the man who ruined everything?

0: 99.9 Radio USA. A museum in Illinois just got a speeding ticket for a car that can't even drive. Staff at the Volo Museum in Volo, Illinois, say they received a $50 ticket in the mail from the city of New York, claiming that one of their cars was caught speeding through a school zone. The car in question is actually a replica of Kit, the talking car from Knight Rider. Moreover, the car has been on display at the museum for years and hasn't left the building. Museum officials had a good laugh, but they're also trying to clear things up with New York City. They believe the city's system may have linked the speeding car's novelty license plate reading Knight to the car in the museum. Well, it's all fun and games until the cops show up with a warrant. Am I right? 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

99.9 Radio USA. I'm Raleigh D. That does it for me. But after midnight with Granger Smith's up next, and Scott starts here finally Friday with you tomorrow morning at 6 a.m. Thanks so much for spending some time with me today, and I'll see you next time.

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5: Hey, it's Friday, finally. Everybody, welcome to show number 1589. Granger Smith here, your host of After Midnight. Here to tell you the best day of the work week is finally here, and the weekend is right around the corner. Hey, I've got a bunch of good country music to play for you to celebrate that. And I've got some good news to read for you, so hang tight for that. Also, some Nashville news with Ann Hudson. She always brings stories about your favorite stars out there in Nashville. All this here early on a Friday, but it is here. The best day of the work week. It's After Midnight.

0: Check out this good news story. Officers in Westlake, Ohio got a little more than they bargained for on a wellness call on a 91-year-old woman who hadn't answered her daily check-in phone calls. When they entered her home, they found her safe and sound and completely absorbed in trying to beat her video game high score. Can you believe that? She was perfectly fine. She was just too focused to pick up the phone. Police Captain Jerry Vogel said that everyone had a good laugh and the woman was grateful for the visit. That's good news.
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0: So topic I want to discuss next hour is, what is your favorite car or truck? Pie in the sky. What's the make, model, color? We'll talk next hour. My number, 866-607-8383.
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0: 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Ann, what do you got coming up?
1: Did you see Riley Greene make his acting debut on Marshalls? A little traumatic. But I got some scoop coming up in your Nashville news next Granger Hangout.

0: 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It's Ann Hudson.
1: All right, have you been watching Marshalls on CBS? Riley Green made his acting debut, and I don't want to give you any spoilers, but definitely worth checking out Marshalls on CBS. One thing I can tell you for sure, Riley Green is going to be just fine on our Top Shelf Country cruise in March. And we want you to come with us. Granger and I will be there. Riley will be there. It's going to be so fun. Lauren Elena, Chris Young, Randy Houser, like the list just goes on. Go to TopShelfCountryCruise.com now so you can get signed up so we can hang out with you. It'll be so much fun. Well, Ella Langley continues to dominate. She is the very first female country artist to have the top two spots on the Billboard Hot 100. Choose in Texas is number one for a ninth week, and Be Her is at number two.
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1: Don't have to

0: Thanks for staying up. This is After Midnight with Granger Smith.
1: Okay, asking this question, what's your favorite car? If you could get any other car or truck, what would it be? If money didn't matter, if that was not in the equation at all, you could pick anything to pull up into your driveway. Give me the make, model, color, year, all the things. Ant-Man, my producer, sitting with me. Yes, yesterday, sir. You said Ferrari Testarossa.
2: That was when I was a kid, I would say, probably. But, you know, kind of when it became realistic for me getting ready to drive was a stepside.
1: They don't make those anymore.
2: Yeah, midnight. Yeah, exactly. I wonder why. They're super popular then.
1: I have no idea. Maybe people got tired of the bed was didn't have enough room in it.
2: Yeah, it was just straight. Which I loved, you didn't have the wheel wells.
1: Yeah.
2: You didn't have those humps of the wheel wells. You could put something
1: very
2: like
1: practical.
2: A flat piece of plywood in there.
1: That's true. Yeah. Well, I'm going to go with another practical answer. Lamborghini Countach.
2: What? Oh.
1: Just kidding. That's not practical, but aren't those cool cars?
2: Yeah, I missed the practical part. Sorry.
1: Lamborghini Countach. You remember the opening doors?
2: Was that the one, like the Testarossa they went up?
1: They go out.
2: Oh, yeah.
1: They go out.
2: Oh, very cool.
1: Like the DeLorean.
2: Yeah. I was gonna say like the DeLorean.
1: and we, you remember Micro Machines?
2: Oh, yeah, absolutely. Toys?
1: So the red Lamborghini Countach opening doors was my favorite Micro Machine.
2: Remember stepping on Micro Machines?
1: Yes, they will hurt your foot. Let's get a phone call on other people's opinion on favorite car or truck. 866-607-8383.
3: Hey, Granger Smith. Just wanted to call and say my dream car is a 1967 Shelby Cobra. Candy apple red with a white interior. That'd be my dream car.
1: Love it, man. Muscle car.
2: Popular.
1: I said a few days ago, 1969 Charger. Dukes of Hazzard.
2: Yes.
1: Yeah.
2: Was that a 69?
1: It was a 69 Charger.
2: Oh, man, those are
1: which
2: incredible.
1: They are now very rare and very expensive because the TV show crashed hundreds of those cars.
2: Right.
1: Now, I like that car because I grew up in that era, and now I watch that show, and it hurts my heart a little bit every time I see that car jump. And then you just see the whole frame buckle when it hits the Georgia dirt.
2: Then they click to another shot of a
1: and it's good.
2: Yeah, it's fine. Yeah, just drive it off.
1: Let's get another call. 866-607-8383.
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1: She's thought about that before.
2: Mm-hmm. And loves blue, evidently.
1: She evidently loves all shades of blue. That's a good car. 866-607-8383.
0: 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Just call up at 866-607-8383. 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

Okay, continuing this conversation, asking your favorite car or truck, even right down to the color. 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

0: Hi, Granger. This is Erica calling in from Scottsdale, Arizona. I'm a delivery driver working at night. The best show after midnight.
1: Erica, thanks for the encouragement. I appreciate you so much.

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1: I'm Earl Dibbles Jr. I'm a country boy. I'm an honest boy, too, and crime don't pay. I got a story to prove it. A restaurant's closed-circuit TV spotted a burglar swipe a tourist's Gucci purse. The victim was chatting it up with a friend at a bar. That's when a woman in a hot pink dress came walking on by and slipped it off the back of her chair. The thief had quite the night, running up $1,800 on that victim's old credit card. The suspect faced grand theft charges if she gets caught. I hope she had fun, because it's kind of dumb.
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5: 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I'm Granger Smith, your host. We're going to talk about some things that went down on this day in history coming up, plus some Nashville news with Ann Hudson, stories about those country stars out there in Nashville and what they're up to. Hang tight for all of this early on a Friday. 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

0: In 1940, the very first McDonald's opened up in San Bernardino, California. Fast food history was made, and a few fries were probably burned. Let's talk about that in history, plus some other things that went down on this day, coming up in two country songs.
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0: talking about history. And he's even got the diploma to prove it. It's time for This Day in History on After Midnight with Granger Smith.
1: On this day, May the 15th, 1940, Richard McDonald opened up the very first McDonald's restaurant in San Bernardino, California. 1941, the first Allied jet-propelled aircraft flew. 1942, Ronald Reagan transferred to the Air Force. That same year, 17 states put a ration on gasoline. 1972, Alabama Governor George Wallace was shot. 1982, Ebony and Ivory began a 7-week run at number one on the pop charts. Some famous birthdays include NFL great Emmitt Smith, MLB slugger George Brett, and NFL legend Ray Lewis. Those are just a few things that went down on this day in history.
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1: Hey, y'all, it's Granger Smith. 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
1: No, well, I'm a chicken fried. A cold beer on a Friday night. A pair of jeans that fit just right. And a radio.
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Last hour, we've been talking about this favorite car or truck of yours, whatever that, even down to the color. Let me know what that is. I still want to hear from you. 866-607-8383.

0: Granger Smith. This is Emery LaBelle from Saskatchewan. I live in a small town called Nipawin. Anyways, I love your show. Keep it up. You play great music. Thanks. Have a great day and keep on doing what you're doing. Bye for now.
1: Emery, I appreciate you calling. I hope you call again. Thanks for listening.

0: We've got someone who stays connected to Nashville just for you. Her name is Ann Hudson. Ann, what do you got coming up in Nashville news?
1: Aw, Granger, we need to send some prayers up to Mitchell Tenpenny. I'll tell you why coming up in your Nashville news next.

0: Here's what's new in Nashville. Here's Ann Hudson.
1: Well, Mitchell Tenpenny and his wife, Megan Patrick, are expecting a baby in the fall. But his wife, Megan Patrick, had to abruptly cancel her entire summer tour.
2: When I found out I was pregnant, my first thought after being so excited was, how is this going to affect my career? And I thought I had to prove that pregnancy wouldn't change anything and that I could just push through no matter what. I've realized that I was wrong to tell myself that I had anything to prove. So with a very heavy heart, I've made the difficult decision to cancel the remainder of my shows for the year starting in June. The anxiety that comes with experiencing a previous miscarriage, I've had to take a step back and take a hard look at what's truly important right now and what really matters.
1: She's right. You got to take care of yourself, you know? Well, Ella Langley continues to dominate. She is the very first female country artist to have the top two spots on the Billboard Hot 100. Choosin' Texas is number one for a ninth week, and Be Her is at number two.
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5: Welcome to Finally Friday. Hour number four starts right now. I'm Granger Smith, your host, and I've got a bunch of good country music planned all the way till the sun comes up, which, wherever you are in the country right now, it's not too far off. I've also got this question. What are your top three favorite movies? That'll get us till the sunrise. 866-607-8383. Let's talk. And then Earl Dibbles Jr., the country boy, has got a dumb criminal story for us. Hour number four starts right now.

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1: 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Maybe tomorrow will be better. Can I call you then?
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0: Hey, what's up, Grangers? This is Nick calling in from Mishawaka, Indiana. Just wanted to say thanks for keeping us company overnight.
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0: 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Yeah, and someone stole their ride. Earl Dibbles Jr. is going to share this dumb criminal story with us next.
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1: Up in some place called Saskatoon, sounds like a breakfast cereal, police chase down a drunk guy toting open liquor across the road. They catch him, yay for the law, but then, whoopsie-daisy, someone stole their dang squad car while they was out playing tag. They found it 15 minutes later sitting in an alley like it needed a nap. Car didn't go too far, thank goodness, but still. Ain't exactly a great look when a bad guy runs off and so does your ride. Dumb.
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6: Finally, Friday, early risers. What's up? Welcome to After Midnight with me, your host, Granger Smith. So grateful you guys have made this America's favorite radio program. I've got some good news besides that I want to read for you, hopefully put a smile on your face early on a Friday. And then Nashville news, Ann Hudson's going to have you covered on that. Stories about your favorite stars in Nashville and what they're up to. All of this coming up soon this hour. 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

Now, I know it's Friday, and that's already really good news, but how about a good news story to go on top of that? Hang on for two songs, and I'll share some with you.

0: Check out this good news story. Officers in Westlake, Ohio got a little more than they bargained for on a wellness call on a 91-year-old woman who hadn't answered her daily check-in phone calls. When they entered her home, they found her safe and sound and completely absorbed in trying to beat her video game high score. Can you believe that? She was perfectly fine. She was just too focused to pick up the phone. Police Captain Jerry Vogel said that everyone had a good laugh and the woman was grateful for the visit. That's good news.
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0: Hey, it's Granger. I had the chance to sit down with Stephen Rinella. You remember that guy? The host from Meat Eater, the wildly popular Netflix hunting show, and Hunting History on the History Channel. We had such a great conversation on the Granger Smith podcast.
1: Well, what's a hunt? One hunt that just, you've had so many. You look back in your life, is there one that just pops out and knocked your socks off?
2: 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I've been real fortunate. Like in Alaska, you can't hunt sheep without a guide unless you have a relative that lives there. My brother's been in Alaska for 25 years or something. Periodically, I'll be able to go sheep hunting and we just go. I can just go with him, you know. And man, that's like, it's the epitome of mountain hunting. Another favorite for me would be like hunting mule deer during the rut in late November is just a blast.
0: Such a great talk with Stephen. He's a really, really good storyteller. 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

0: Hi, Granger. This is Francis, and I just wanted to call your show and say that I love it, and I listen to you every night. Thanks, Granger.
1: Oh, thank you, Francis. I appreciate you listening.

0: time for some country thoughts with Earl Dibbles Jr.
1: Camo ain't clothing. It's a way of life. Also, the reason I lose half my gear.
0: You've got it locked on After Midnight.

0: 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It's Ann Hudson.
1: All right, have you been watching Marshalls on CBS? Riley Green made his acting debut, and I don't want to give you any spoilers, but definitely worth checking out Marshalls on CBS. One thing I can tell you for sure, Riley Green is going to be just fine on our Top Shelf Country cruise in March. And we want you to come with us. Granger and I will be there. Riley will be there. It's going to be so fun. Lauren Elena, Chris Young, Randy Houser. Like, the list just goes on. Go to TopShelfCountryCruise.com now so you can get signed up so we can hang out with you. It'll be so much fun. Well, Ella Langley continues to dominate. She is the very first female country artist to have the top two spots on the Billboard Hot 100. Choose in Texas is number one for a ninth week, and Be Her is at number two.
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Hey, thanks for sharing your Friday, or at least part of it, here with me on After Midnight, y'all. 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I'm Granger Smith, coming to y'all from the Yee Yee Farm in Central Texas. 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
5: 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Welcome, y'all. I'm Granger Smith, your host. Thank you for making this America's favorite radio program. We're going to talk about some things that went down on this day in history coming up, plus some Nashville news, stories about your favorite stars out there in Nashville with Ann Hudson. All of this here on this final hour of Friday's edition. Hang tight. 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

In 1940, the very first McDonald's opened up in San Bernardino, California. Fast food history was made, and a few fries were probably burned. Let's talk about that in history, plus some other things that went down on this day, coming up in Two Country Songs.

0: He loves talking about history, and he's even got the diploma to prove it. It's time for This Day in History on After Midnight with Granger Smith.
1: On this day, May the 15th, 1940, Richard McDonald opened up the very first McDonald's restaurant in San Bernardino, California. 1941, the first Allied jet-propelled aircraft flew. 1942, Ronald Reagan transferred to the Air Force. That same year, 17 states put a ration on gasoline. 1972, Alabama Governor George Wallace was shot. 1982, Ebony and Ivory began a 7-week run at number one on the pop charts. Some famous birthdays include NFL great Emmitt Smith, MLB slugger George Brett, and NFL legend Ray Lewis. Those are just a few things that went down on this day in history.
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0: Hey, Granger. My name's Simone. Southern California. Up early, heading fishing. So it's going to be a good day. Hope you have a great one. Thank you.
1: You're absolutely right. It's going to be a good day, brother. Wish I was going with you. Thanks for listening.

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0: We've got someone who stays connected to Nashville just for you. Her name is Ann Hudson. Ann, what do you got coming up in Nashville news?
1: Aw, Granger, we need to send some prayers up to Mitchell Tenpenny. I'll tell you why coming up in your Nashville news next.

0: Here's what's new in Nashville. Here's Ann Hudson.
1: Well, Mitchell Tenpenny and his wife, Megan Patrick, are expecting a baby in the fall. But his wife, Megan Patrick, had to abruptly cancel her entire summer tour.
2: When I found out I was pregnant, my first thought after being so excited was, how is this going to affect my career? And I thought I had to prove that pregnancy wouldn't change anything and that I could just push through no matter what. I realized that I was wrong to tell myself that I had anything to prove. So with a very heavy heart, I've made the difficult decision to cancel the remainder of my shows for the year starting in June. The anxiety that comes with experiencing a previous miscarriage, I've had to take a step back and take a hard look at what's truly important right now and what really matters.
1: She's right. You got to take care of yourself, you know? Well, Ella Langley continues to dominate. She is the very first female country artist to have the top two spots on the Billboard Hot 100. Choose in Texas is number one for a ninth week, and Be Her is at number two.
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3: Beer.
1: Beer.
0: Beer. Beer. Beer. Beer. Beer. Beer. Beer. Beer.
4: You ever been in a cockpit before?
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6: What is this, kid? School time? I got a plan to catch.
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3: 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My name is Scott Hansen, and this is Luke Combs, Sleepless in a Hotel Room.

0: 99.9 Radio USA. Get to drinking. It's Zach John King. Good morning. It's Scott Hansen. 6:09. It's 51 degrees. And today is the day we've been waiting for. Weather-wise, anyway. Yes, it's going to be, I don't know, this is almost perfect. Sunny and 76. Is 76 too warm? It might be for some people, but boy, we're going to feel, it's going to feel good. Sunshine and 76 degrees today for the high. Sunny and 68 tomorrow. That is not bad at all either. So a nice couple of days ahead of us. What else is going on? McDonald's prize. We're going to give away a Big Mac from McDonald's. We'll do that in about a half hour with our McDonald's quick quiz question at about 6:40 this morning. Later on this morning, after 8 o'clock, just after, right around 8, somewhere in that neighborhood, some Golden Gloves boxers are going to be joining us in the studio. We're going to be talking about Iron Range Boxing and the Golden Gloves boxing match that is going to be held tomorrow at the historic Hibbing Memorial Arena. You'll have a chance to win a pair of tickets to that as well. That'll be just after 8 o'clock or so this morning. And, well, the Timberwolves, it's do or die for the Timberwolves tonight. I'll tell you about that and more in the sports at about 6:25.
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0: Well, we've got a beautiful day ahead of us. Sunshine, a high of 76. Mostly clear tonight, low down to 48. Tomorrow, Saturday, more sunshine with a high of 68. Sunday, some showers, maybe a thunderstorm after 4 p.m. Look for a high of 55. Right now, 51 in Hibbing and Virginia, 52 in Grand Rapids, 53 in Duluth. 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

0: 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That's Vincent Mason. It's 51 degrees at 6:23. We've got Kane Brown music coming up. We've got a 99-second news update for you and a look at sports coming up next.
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0: Good morning. I'm Scott Hansen with this look at sports. The Minnesota Timberwolves look to keep their season alive when they host the San Antonio Spurs in Game 6 of the Western Conference semifinals from the Target Center tonight. The Wolves trail 3-2 in the best-of-seven set after losing Game 5 126-97 in San Antonio on Tuesday. Tonight's game will tip off at 8:30 p.m. The Minnesota Twins took the rubber match of their series against the Marlins with a 9-1 win from Target Field. The Twins scored 5 runs in the bottom of the second and never looked back. Austin Martin and James Outman each drove in 3 runs in the victory, while Zebby Matthews earned the win after holding the Marlins to 4 hits in 7 scoreless innings during his season debut. The Twins are in third place in the AL Central at 20-24. They will send Joe Ryan to the mound against the Brewers tonight. The Minnesota Vikings have their schedule for the 2026 season. The NFL announced the schedule for all 32 teams yesterday. Minnesota begins the season with a home game against the Packers on September 13th. The Vikings also have a Monday night game against the Bills on November 9th, a Sunday night game against the 49ers in Mexico City on November 22nd, and back-to-back primetime games in weeks 14 and 15. The season ends with a home game against Chicago in Week 18. The Minnesota Lynx are above 500 following a 90-86 win over the Dallas Wings from College Park Center. Minnesota outscored Dallas 50-38 in the second half. Natasha Howard scored 26 points in the victory, while Courtney Williams finished with 21. The 2-1 Lynx will host the Sky on Sunday. The Minnesota United look to get back in the win column when they visit the New England Revolution from Gillette Stadium tomorrow night. The Loons are coming off a 1-0 loss to the Colorado Rapids at home on Wednesday. Minnesota's tied for 5th place in the Western Conference with 21 points. Tomorrow's match will kick off at 6:30 p.m. Now with more sports, here's Rhonda Moss.
2: The NFL regular season schedule is out, and it begins with a Super Bowl 60 rematch between the defending champion Seahawks and Patriots in Seattle Wednesday, September 9th. The Niners and Rams meet in Australia on Thursday on Thanksgiving Eve, Packers and Rams in L.A. Then on Turkey Day, Bears visit the Lions, Cowboys host the Eagles, then the Chiefs battle the Bills in Buffalo. Stanley Cup playoffs, the Golden Knights crush the Ducks 5-1 to advance to the Western Conference Final. Mitch Marner with a goal and an assist on the team advancing.
3: It obviously feels great. We worked extremely hard for all these little goals that we set throughout the year, and another one achieved, but obviously the work just keeps getting harder and harder.
2: In the East semis, the Canadiens with the 3-goal second period pepper the Sabres 6-3, take a 3-2 series lead, and several players sit atop the leaderboard at 3-under, including defending champion Scottie Scheffler after the first round of the PGA Championship. That's sports. I'm Rhonda Moss.
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0: It's 51 degrees at 6:29. Scott Hansen with this USA 99-second update. It's brought to you by B2 Bank of Mountain Iron and Buell. Crews responded on land and in the air to a grass fire that was burning in Hibbing on Thursday afternoon. According to Hibbing City officials, crews responded to the fire at around 1:05 p.m. in the area of Town Line Road and County Road 444 in Hibbing. The fire was estimated to be around 3 to 4 acres. According to the Hibbing Fire Chief, crews had a good handle on the fire by 2 p.m. The St. Louis County Sheriff's Department and multiple fire agencies responded to reports of a structure fire south of Eveleth Thursday morning. The fire in the 3200 block of the Clyde Road left the structure a total loss and spread to the wooded area around the building. Crews were able to extinguish the fire that began as embers that escaped from a burn barrel outside the residence. The sheriff's office reminds everyone about the danger of burning during this dry period when even small fires can spread easily and lead to a disaster. Northland weather for today, sunny, beautiful day. Although, yes, we do have this fire danger because it's going to be windy and we will have low humidity today and the high will be 76. Tonight, mostly clear, low down to 48. And tomorrow, Saturday, sunny with a high of 68. Right now, 52 degrees in Hibbing, Virginia, and Grand Rapids. It's 53 in Duluth. 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All right, it's Kane Brown on 99.9 Radio USA.

0: 99.9 Radio USA, Alexandra K is her name, and the song is called Straight for the Heart. Good stuff. I think we're going to hear a lot from Alexandra K in the future. Let's see. We've got a game to play. The game is the McDonald's Quick Quiz, and the prize is the Big Mac sandwich from McDonald's. McDonald's Quick Quiz question is coming up next.
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0: A beautiful day ahead of us. Sunshine, a high of 76. Mostly clear tonight, low down to 48. Tomorrow, Saturday, more sunshine with a high of 68. Then Sunday, well, we do have a shower, possibly a thunderstorm after 4 p.m. Look for a high of 55 on Sunday. So this 75-degree weather isn't going to stick around for very long. Right now, 52 in Hibbing and Virginia, 53 in Grand Rapids, and 53 in Duluth. 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Here we go. McDonald's quick quiz question. The Big Mac from McDonald's is up for grabs. The question is this. Name the spice that is derived from the dried stigma of a flower and is one of the most expensive spices by weight. I will repeat this question. Name the spice that is derived from the dried stigma of a flower and is one of the most expensive spices by weight. 1-866-873-0965. Call with your answer, please. 1-866-873-0965. It's Riley Green. 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

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Change my mind. It's Riley Green. 52 degrees at 6:45. We're in the middle of the McDonald's quick quiz question. The prize,

0: is the Big Mac. The question is, which spice is derived from the dried stigma of a flower and is one of the most expensive spices by weight? Let's go to the phone and find out. 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
1: Hi, is it saffron?
0: It is saffron. Absolutely right. And you're the winner. Who's this?
1: This is Patty.
0: Patty, congratulations, Patty. You got a Big Mac from McDonald's coming your way. And Patty, you're calling from?
1: Hibbing.
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0: 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That's Old Dominion. It is 6:49. It's 52 degrees. It's me, Scott Hansen, in the morning. It's Friday. It's the best day of the week. We've got more great music on the way. How about Blake Shelton's latest? I can say his new one, but anyway, it's his latest. It's called Let Him In Anyway. I really like the song. That's coming up. We also have a 99-second news update coming up for you. 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

0: weird news.
1: Well, we don't have to travel very far for our weird news story for this morning. St. Paul, Minnesota. A man is facing charges after a dangerous incident during a traffic stop involving three young children. Police say the 37-year-old man was pulled over on Monday for not wearing a seatbelt, and he was found to have outstanding warrants, and that led to his arrest. But according to court documents, there were three children under the age of three in the back seat. Now, during the stop, one of the toddlers reached into a diaper bag and pulled out a loaded handgun. Well, an officer quickly intervened and safely recovered the firearm. Authorities say the gun had a loaded magazine, but no round in the chamber. The man told police that he kept the gun for protection, citing death threats. Well, he now faces charges of child endangerment and carrying a pistol without a permit. Bail set for $5,000. That's crazy. You know, there's a lot of talk now, of course, in the legislature about gun laws and potential new gun laws and so on. The gun laws are in place already. That kind of thing should not happen. That guy needs to pay for that crime. You can't have guns around with kids. Come on. Lock them up. Keep them away from children.
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1: It's 53 degrees at 6:54. 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Minnesota Republicans are splitting over their support for Michelle Tafoya's Senate run. Former sportscaster Michelle Tafoya is seeking the Republican nomination for a United States Senate seat in Minnesota. Tafoya's previous criticism of President Trump had alienated some conservative party delegates. Despite internal party division, Tafoya had significantly outraised her Republican rivals with help from the National Party. If Tafoya gets the Republican nomination, she will likely face either Lieutenant Governor Peggy Flanagan or United States Representative Angie Craig. The Renshaw and Carleton school districts are consolidating. The referendum passed on Tuesday by a vote of 430 to 365. Both districts will consolidate starting July 1st. The move means property taxes will increase for most Carleton residents and decrease for Renshaw residents. Carlton Superintendent Mark Messman will retire once the districts merge. Northland weather for today. We've got sunshine expected. Look for a high of 76. Mostly clear tonight, low to 48. Tomorrow, Saturday, going to be sunny with a high of 68. And then Sunday, we do have some showers and thunderstorms possible after 4 p.m. And Sunday's high going to be a bit cooler at about 55. Right now, it's 53 in Hibbing and Virginia, 54 in Grand Rapids, 51 in Duluth. 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

0: 99.9 Radio USA Chevy Silverado from Bailey Zimmerman. 7:08, and we're at, what is it, 52 degrees. I mean, it's a beautiful morning. 53 degrees right now on our way to a high of 76. We've got Luke Combs music coming up, birthdays in 10 or 12 minutes or so, and, of course, birthday trivia for that Northland meal deal from Papa Murphy's Pizza. 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
2: 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But Mac and Richard's restaurant was different. The service was much faster, in part because their menu was simpler. You could have a hamburger or a cheeseburger and fries, and to drink a Coke, orangeade, or a milkshake. That was it. The service was faster because the burgers were cooked before the customer ordered them. Mac and Richard McDonald's opened their first restaurant in San Bernardino, California, on this day, May 15th, 1940. And on this day, sometimes speed and consistency are the keys to success. I'm Chris Connolly.
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Well, we've got sunshine today. Look for a high around 76. Mostly clear tonight. Low down to 48. Tomorrow, Saturday, sunshine with a high of 68. Sunday, well, maybe a shower or a thunderstorm after 4 p.m. Sunday's high about 55. It's 53 in Hibbing and Virginia, 55 in Grand Rapids, 52 in Duluth. 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

0: 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It's 7:19. 54 degrees. 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
1: Redneck. 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

0: 99.9 Radio USA. I ain't coming back. Morgan Wallen and Post Malone. 54 degrees right now. 7:21. It's Scott Hansen in the morning with birthdays and birthday trivia. We do have the Northland Meal Deal from Papa Murphy's Pizza to give away here in just a minute or three. Local birthdays today. Lillian Harris of Britt is 7 years old today. Lillian, happy birthday to you from everyone on Rock Ridge School Bus number 2, including the bus driver, who also happens to be your mom, as you know. So Lillian Harris, happy 7th birthday to you. We have Bija Ralphs. Is it Bija? B-I-J-A. Or is the J silent? Maybe Bija Ralphs. Anyway, of Lake Esquagama, happy 9th birthday. We have Aaron Thompson of Gilbert, happy 11th birthday. Shelby Novak of McKinley, happy 18th birthday. Sophia Jenkins, happy 25th. Jake Heitzman of Gilbert, happy 30th. Cord, is it Tochio? T-O-C-C-H-I-O of Eveleth. Cord Tochio of Eveleth, 35 today. We have Laura Segler of West Eveleth at 37. Sheena Stefanich of Mountain Iron, happy double 40s birthday. Angela Finseth, happy birthday. Jessica Ralphs, happy 48th birthday. Jeff Milos of Gilbert, happy 52nd birthday. Lori Cupola of Sparta, happy birthday. Willie Speltz Jr. of Fail, happy 57th birthday. Connie Kowaleski of Michigan, happy last of your 50s birthday. We have Tracy Skolbeck of Fail, happy last of your 60s birthday. We have John Duffy Homola of Gilbert, happy 70th birthday. We have a happy 28th anniversary to Mick and Kathy Giblin of Lakeland. We've got celebrity birthdays. We've got Jamie Lynn Sigler. She was on the TV show The Sopranos and Entourage, and she's 45 years old today. We have Desmond Howard, former Heisman Trophy winner. Are you a former Heisman? He's a Heisman Trophy winner. Doesn't mean former. I guess he's not the current Heisman Trophy winner. But anyway, he's a Heisman Trophy winner, and he was this MVP Super Bowl, and he's a college football analyst now on ESPN. Desmond Howard is 56 today. Another football player, Pro Football Hall of Famer, the NFL's all-time rushing leader. Is he still? I think so. Emmitt Smith. He's also a good dancer. In fact, he won the top prize on season 3 of Dancing with the Stars, and he finished tied for 4th on the All-Star season of Dancing with the Stars. The great Emmitt Smith is 57 today. We have Giselle Fernandez, television host, Access Hollywood, CBS Morning News. She was also on Dancing with the Stars, and she's 65 today. Dan Patrick, former ESPN Sports Center anchor, Dan Patrick is 70 today. Baseball Hall of Famer George Brett, third base, played his whole 21-year career with the Kansas City Royals. The great George Brett, 73 today. And we have Lainey Kazan. You guys remember Lainey Kazan? Singer and actress, but really she enjoyed her biggest success playing the mother in the surprise movie hit My Big Fat Greek Wedding, and also its television sitcom spinoff. Lainey Kazan is 86 years old today. All right, birthday trivia for the Northland Meal Deal from Papa Murphy's Pizza. Former football player and Dancing with the Stars champ Emmitt Smith, as we said, is celebrating his 57th birthday today. He also played his entire National Football League career for the same team. What team did Emmitt Smith play for? 1-866-873-0965. We've got the Northland Meal Deal from Papa Murphy's Pizza up for grabs. Hi, good morning, Radio USA.
1: Yeah, the Dallas Cowboys.
0: The Dallas Cowboys is absolutely correct, and you're the winner. Who's this?
1: Larry.
0: Larry, congratulations. You are the winner. We've got the Northland Meal Deal from Papa Murphy's Pizza coming your way. Larry, where are you calling from?
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0: It's 55 degrees at 7:30. 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Crews responded on land and in the air to a grass fire that was burning in Hibbing on Thursday afternoon. According to Hibbing City officials, crews responded to the fire at around 1:05 p.m. in the area of Town Line Road and County Road 444 in Hibbing. The fire was estimated to be around 3 to 4 acres. According to the Hibbing Fire Chief, crews had a good handle on the fire by 2 p.m. The St. Louis County Sheriff's Department and multiple fire agencies responded to reports of a structure fire south of Eveleth on Thursday morning. The fire in the 3200 block of Clyde Road left the structure a total loss and spread to the wooded area around the building. Crews were able to extinguish the fire that began as embers escaped from a burn barrel outside of the residence. The sheriff's office reminds everyone about the danger of burning during this dry period. Even small fires can spread easily and lead to a disaster. Northland weather for today, sunny with a high of 76. Unfortunately, with that comes, this extreme fire danger, especially today and even into tomorrow. We're going to have low humidity and fairly high winds. Wind gusts could be up to 40 miles an hour. Anyway, sunny today, high 76. Clear tonight, low 48. Sunny tomorrow with a high of 68. A few showers are possible on Sunday afternoon. Sunday's high about 55. It is 55 right now in Hibbing. It's 51 in Virginia, 56 in Grand Rapids, and 53 in Duluth. 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

0: 9 to 9.9 Radio USA. Need a favor? Jelly Roll, 49 degrees, 7:38. We do have the Friday song coming up, by the way. But also coming up, yep, coming up, it's Name That TV Show Theme Song. $10 in free play at the Fun Zone Arcade at the Pizza Ranch in the Gracier Shopping Center in Hibbing, up for grabs. 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

0: 58. Tomorrow, Saturday, sunshine with a high of 68. Sunday, maybe a shower, maybe a thunderstorm after 4. Otherwise, we'll see a high of around 55 on Sunday. It's 49 in Hibbing, 51 in Virginia, 52 in Grand Rapids, 54 in Duluth. 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All right, it's time to play Name That TV Show Theme Song. $10 in free play at the Fun Zone Arcade at the Pizza Ranch in the Gracier Shopping Center in Hibbing is up for grabs. And this one, I remember the show. I think it was in early 80s. It might even have been 1980 when this show started. And in the intro to the show, they felt the need to explain the premise of the show, apparently. And so here is that, and then it does get into a rather well-known song.
1: When we first moved to New York, we had a great apartment that was dirt cheap.
2: And we found out why it was so cheap.
1: Our friend Amy said there was a great apartment in her building.
2: Dirt cheap, but it's a hotel for women. Okay, we made one adjustment.
1: Now these other ladies know us as Buffy and Hildegard.
2: But they also know us as Kip and Henry, Buffy and Hildy's brothers. I am crazy about the blonde.
1: This experience is going to make a great book.
2: See, it's all perfectly normal.

So, yes, the theme song is Billy Joel's All Right. And you probably know the name of the show. 1-866-873-0965. 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

0: 9 to 9.9 Radio USA. Turn this truck around. It's Jordan Davis. It's 56 degrees at 7:46. We are in the middle of playing Name That TV Show theme song. $10 in free play at the Fun Zone Arcade at the Pizza Ranch in the Great Shoe Shopping Center in Hibbing, up for grabs. What TV show is this from?
1: When we first moved to New York, we had a great apartment that was dirt cheap.
2: And we found out why it was so cheap.
1: Our friend Amy said there was a great apartment in her building.
2: Dirt cheap, but it's a hotel for women. Okay, we made one adjustment.
1: Now these other ladies know us as Buffy and Hildegard.
2: But they also know us as Kip and Henry, Buffy and Hildy's brothers. I am crazy about the blonde.
1: This experience is going to make a great book.
2: See, it's all perfectly normal.

0: What TV show is that from? 1-866-873-0965. Hello, good morning, Radio USA. Can you tell me what TV show that's from?
1: Hi, is it Bosom Buddies?
0: Bosom Buddies is the name of the show. Yeah, Tom Hanks and Peter Scolari. Both early in their career. You're the winner. Who's this?
1: Jody,
0: congratulations. You are the winner. We've got $10 in free play at the Fun Zone Arcade at the Pizza Ranch in the Gracier Shopping Center in Hibbing. Coming your way. Jody, where are you calling from?
1: Jacobson.
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0: to party.
1: You guys know anything about a party here tonight?
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0: Yes! Yes!
1: I can think of only one thing that can lift my spirits right now. Beer.
3: Beer.
1: Beer.
0: Beer! Beer! Beer! Beer! Beer! Beer!
4: Ever been in a cockpit before?
5: No, sir. I've never been up in a plane before.
6: What is this, kid? School time. I got a plane to catch.
7: Flight 209er clear for vector 324.
8: We have clearance, Clarence.
4: Roger, roger. What's our vector, Victor?
9: Surely you can't be serious.
4: I am serious. And don't call me Shirley.

0: flying. I do fly a lot, you know. I recently lost my luggage, and that is the worst feeling in the world. Everybody's getting their bags or taking off. I can't wait to go home.
1: Me either.
2: And all right, maybe I shouldn't have crammed the screaming infant into the overhead compartment. That was wrong.

0: What's with the parachutes?
1: It takes like an hour and a half even to board the plane, because along with first class, there's like 25 elite status memberships that have to get on the plane before us slobs get on coach, you know?
2: Like I picked the wrong week with amphetamines.
3: 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A beautiful day ahead of us. 76 and sunshine. I love it. Hey, Golden Gloves Boxing is coming back to the Hibbing Memorial Arena. It's tomorrow, May 16th. The doors are going to open at 3. The first bout will happen at 4, and we are going to have some members of Iron Range Boxing in studio here just after 8 o'clock to talk about the upcoming Golden Gloves Boxing event and talk a little bit more about Iron Range Boxing as well. Plus, we're going to give you a chance to win a pair of tickets to Golden Gloves Boxing tomorrow. Now, if you win this pair of tickets, your name will go into a drawing with all the other people that won tickets this week. And we're going to draw one name, and they are going to get their tickets. Well, they're going to get them doubled. They'll double from 2 to 4 tickets, and then we will also upgrade them to VIP tickets as well. VIP tickets are going to get you some special treatment, shall you say. We'll talk a little bit about that later here as well. But be listening. Your chance to win Golden Gloves Boxing tickets coming up sometime after 8 o'clock this morning on Radio USA.
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3: It's 57 degrees at 7:56. It's Scott Hansen with this USA 99 Second Update. 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Minnesota House Democrats are making a serious push for a vote on a gun control bill. They are threatening to stage a sit-in if Republican House Speaker Lisa Daymuth doesn't let them consider the measure that already passed the Senate. State Representative Samantha Spencer-Mura said an overnight protest will happen or did happen at the legislative chamber if Speaker Daymuth does not report the bill by 5 p.m. yesterday. The proposed legislation would ban semi-automatic weapons and high-capacity magazines. Damuth says the House will only vote on the bill after it passes through some committees. Democrats say she is holding the measure hostage. Minnesota Republicans are split over their support for Michelle Tafoya's Senate run. Former sportscaster Michelle Tafoya is seeking the Republican nomination for a United States Senate seat in Minnesota. Tafoya's previous criticism of President Trump had alienated some conservative party delegates. Despite internal party divisions, Tafoya had significantly outraised her Republican rivals. With help from the National Party, if Tafoya gets the Republican nomination, she will likely face either Lieutenant Governor Peggy Flanagan or United States Representative Angie Craig. Northland weather for today, beautiful, sunny, high today about 76. Mostly clear tonight, low down to 48. Tomorrow, Saturday, it's going to be sunny with a high of 68. It's 57 now in Hibbing, 56 in Virginia, 59 in Grand Rapids, and 53 in Duluth. 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

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It's 58 degrees, 805. Morgan Wallen. Thought you should know.

0: 99.9 Radio USA. Ride, ride, ride. That's George Burge. It's 8:12 and it's 58 degrees. Scott Hansen in the morning. And as I promised, we have some special guests with us in the studio this morning from Iron Range Boxing. Golden Gloves Boxing is coming to town this Saturday. That's tomorrow, May 16th at the Hibbing Memorial Arena. And Michael Grove, AJ Michaels, is with us. Good morning, Michael. Huh? Get up by that microphone there. Get a little closer. AJ used to, those that might remember, be on the radio here at Radio USA and back at WKKQ back in the day. I got to get your mic on. That's better. Now I can hear
1: All right,
0: you.
1: Yeah, back in the good old days.
2: So many toys and so...
0: All right. Well, AJ, Iron Range Boxing tomorrow is Golden Gloves Boxing. Tell us what we're going to see tomorrow at the Memorial Building.
1: You're going to see Olympic style amateur boxing. It's mm-hmm. It's not MMA. It's not it's boxing, Queens boxing, if you will.
0: Right.
1: It's amateur boxing Olympic style. Got 16 matches lined up. Really, really good action and for $15. I'm very proud of my program, of this program that we've built,
0: right.
1: And I'm extremely proud of the show we put on. If you go to boxing matches anywhere else in the state, you're not going to see this type of atmosphere. The boxers love it. The crowd loves it. It's got a bigger feel to it. It's in the Hibbing Memorial Arena, and we're just really excited to compete at home because we're the farthest team north. We never get to compete at home unless we have our own show. So
0: sure.
1: That's what we're doing, and we're excited. I got six of the IRB pugilists on the card.
0: Mm-hmm.
1: I'd like to get to all the names eventually, but
0: yes, well, we will do that. Let's talk about Iron Range Boxing. A lot of people might not know that you run a boxing program right here in Hibbing. And it's your gym where you work out is at the Memorial Building.
1: Yep. Yeah, at the small room right off to the side. It's big enough for us.
0: Mm-hmm.
1: It gets pretty packed in the beginning of the year. I'm just talking honestly. A lot of people come out and try it.
0: Mm-hmm.
1: I always say they like boxing. They don't really appreciate getting boxed. So you try it, you find out how difficult it is. It's one of the hardest sports you can do. They call it the hardest 3 minutes in amateur sports. It's very, very, very physically demanding and mentally demanding. So,
0: sure.
1: We got enough room. We got a ring, we sparring, and we got a good, solid team building up. There's ebbs and flows with that, but we're on the upside right now. We got two of the best boxers in the state on our team.
0: Mm-hmm. And come on in, you guys. The door.
1: Speak of the devil. They're here right now.
0: The door is. Yeah, we've got more boxers coming into the studio here. Now, Iron Range Boxing. You're kind of winding down your season here.
1: Correct. Yes, we take the summer off.
0: Mm-hmm.
1: It's not a program for youth specifically, but it's really geared around youth.
0: Mm-hmm.
1: I mean, that's what it's really all about. It's open to anybody 8 years old and above.
0: Mm-hmm.
1: So anybody that wants to learn how to box and get a workout in is welcome to come in and partake in the program.
0: Sure.
1: We do take the summers off. I have two children, Cooper and Gavin, at
0: right.
1: home still with me, and they want nothing to do with this sport. They're great at other things, but this is not their thing.
0: Mm-hmm. Your oldest son, Ryder, has competed.
1: Ryder, we got to coach him to a 5-state championship, so we're
0: yeah.
1: very proud of that. He's actually a coach and an official. He volunteers all over the state, judging and being an official for other programs and stuff like that. So yeah, he's taken that up and it's nice to have him in the gym. He's got a lot of knowledge to share. And
0: mm-hmm. Well, before we get to talking more about the event tomorrow, if people, young people want to, you know, try out boxing or, parents, you, think your kids might want to, get into boxing, what should they do? How do they get a hold of you?
1: Honestly, I know this is probably going to date me a little bit, but Facebook is the easiest
0: yeah.
1: way to get. We got a Facebook page, Iron Range Boxing. Look us up on Facebook. I just don't do a lot of social media, mm-hmm. but I find mm-hmm. that one works pretty well. So Iron Range Boxing on Facebook, just message us. Again, it's a free program. I'm so super proud of that. I think we're the only one in the state that's just, it's free.
0: Mm-hmm.
1: And it's free because we live in the community that we live in. And you'll see the sponsors at the show and how we are able to do that. So yeah, we're very proud of it.
0: Very good. Now, let's talk to some of the boxers that are here, the pugilists.
1: The pugilists, IRB pugilists. We got our team captains here. They are co-main events on the card. Isaiah Phillips, Nash Adams are two of the best boxers in the state, hands down. And very, very proud to have them on the card, featured as the co-main events, and just excited to compete at home.
0: Great. Isaiah, step up to the microphone, please, sir. How are you?
3: Good. How are you?
0: I am great. Now, you're competing tomorrow, right?
3: Yes, sir.
0: And what is it fair to ask what weight class or?
3: Yeah, about 160. Uh-huh. Usually compete at 154 for tournaments.
0: Mm-hmm. And how many bouts have you had throughout your career?
3: I think I've had 17. This will be my 18th bout.
0: And so you've been boxing for how long?
3: About 3 years, I would say.
0: Mm-hmm.
3: I'd say I'd be at least competing for 3 years. So, sure. But training, maybe 4.
0: Yeah. And how old are you?
3: I am 22.
0: Okay. And when you box against somebody tomorrow, it's not necessarily age at all, but it's more weight and experience. Is that, you want to match up weight classes?
4: Yeah. Above 18.
0: Yeah. Okay. All right. Well, Isaiah, and tell me about your experience at Iron Range Boxing. What has that brought to your life?
3: Honestly, it's changed my life a lot. Like just learning how to box and being around the people that you get to be around in the gym, it changes you and it makes you a better person, honestly.
0: Sure.
3: I feel a lot better.
0: Like self-discipline, I bet.
3: Yeah, right. Exactly. Yeah.
0: Very good.
3: I'm way more disciplined than I used to be. Like when I first came in the gym, I could barely do 10 push-ups.
0: Yeah.
3: So it's made me a lot stronger, and I feel like a much better person doing this sport.
0: I like that. Thank you. That's a great answer. And Nash Adams is with us as well. Nash, why don't you step up to the mic and tell us about yourself. What weight class are you going to be competing in tomorrow?
5: I'm going to be fighting at 140 tomorrow.
0: Mm-hmm. And you know your opponent, right?
5: Yeah, I fought him twice now.
0: You have?
5: Yeah.
0: And how have the other two fights gone?
5: Really well. The first match was I definitely won, and then the second match he started to box a bit and had to figure him out and problem solve a bit more.
0: So did you win that one too?
5: Yeah.
0: So you've won both bouts against this particular guy.
5: Mm-hmm.
0: Cool. And, well, tell me your age and how long you've been boxing.
5: I'm 19, and I started boxing when I was 16, so around 3 years.
0: Mm-hmm. And how many bouts do you have under your belt?
5: 16, 17?
0: Yeah, in that range.
5: Yeah.
0: Kind of the same as Isaiah.
5: Mm-hmm.
0: You guys have probably been in the program close to about the same time.
5: Yeah, I believe so.
0: Cool. Well, good luck to you guys tomorrow, and... AJ, what else do we want to... I know we want to talk about some sponsors. We might as well do that, too, because in addition to your sponsors, I know the Memorial Building and the City of Hibbing has been pretty good to you guys,
1: They have
0: too.
1: Been great. Absolutely. They gave us free space in that room for 11 years.
0: Mm-hmm.
1: More than 11 years. We've worked out an agreement. I mean, the world changes, and we all know the thing we're in here. But so now we're paying a little bit of rent. It's not breaking us, but we got sponsors that step up and just help us out. And this is, we only do two fundraisers a year. We sell griddle tickets for a raffle during the summertime, and then we do this event. This is the only two. I don't send them out with candy bars. You're not going to see us, selling pizzas or whatever.
0: Right.
1: It's all about sweat equity. But it's the reason the sponsors and our fundraising is the only reason we can keep it free for anybody that wants to do it 8 years old and above.
0: Sure.
1: But we're so just super happy. And I am also very proud of the type of show that we put on, and we can keep the ticket price at $15.
0: Mm-hmm.
1: That's another thing you won't see throughout the state. Every place is a $20 bill at least. And you won't get quite the type of show as you do on the Iron Range.
0: I heard you have a pretty good ring announcer. That's
1: yeah. He's been all right.
0: Mispronounces a few names.
1: Well, there's some crazy names out there now. I don't blame him a bit.
0: Yeah. Well, it's going to be fun. What we didn't mention is, I know you have both males and females in your boxing organization, right?
1: Right now, we don't have any females, but we have had many. Yes.
0: And you're open to that in the future.
1: Absolutely.
0: Of course.
1: It, Have you seen these women box now?
4: Oh, I mean, have.
1: They're great. They're fantastic. Mm-hmm. They're actually the National Golden Glove Tournament is going on right now, and we got three from the Upper Midwest team still in it in the quarterfinals. So there's no sex discrimination whatsoever. Iron Range boxing. Matter of fact, I feel like the girls work a little harder, to be honest with you.
0: Well, they probably do. They probably do. And we mentioned again ages, though. I know. I really like watching the younger boxers because, I don't know, they just seem to have a lot of guts and a lot of spirit, and you have them competing as young as 8 years old tomorrow.
1: Yeah, absolutely. We got Xander. Xander Foley is 8 years old. He'll be competing at 70 pounds tomorrow on the card. Ezra Ducote is another one of our IRB pugilists. He's at 65 pounds. He might be 9 years old now. But we got everywhere from 65 pounds to 265 pounds on the card tomorrow. There's like three different super heavyweight bouts. So there's big guys, there's little guys, there's a little bit of something for everybody. We got Milan Miskovic. He's a young man from Virginia area, and he just started this year. Typically, it takes a little over a year for me to feel comfortable getting somebody ready to compete. But this guy is, he just works. He just caught on. In a short time, he's ready. He's ready for sure. We got Brandon Frisbee from Grand Rapids area over there. He's on the card. And then we got these two gentlemen right here as well. So am I missing anybody? I want to get everybody's name in here because I'm super proud of all of them.
0: Yeah.
1: What's that? Everybody. Yeah, we got Ezra and Xander and Mylan and...
0: That's great.
1: Brandon, hey, yeah, we got everybody.
0: If you missed anybody, we'll come back, but we got to take a little break, and then we're going to give away a pair of tickets to tomorrow's boxing, and then we're going to draw for our grand
1: prize. Upgrade, the VIP.
0: The VIPs, absolutely. And stuff. We're doing that next on USA.
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0: Well, it's going to be beautiful today. Sunny with a high of 76. Mostly clear tonight, low down to 48. And tomorrow, Saturday, more sunshine with a high of 68. And Sunday, a shower or a thunderstorm in the afternoon. Look for a high of 55. Right now, 59 in Hibbing, 55 in Virginia, 61 in Grand Rapids, and 56 in Duluth. 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Service is their nature. All right, we're going to give away our last pair of tickets to Golden Gloves Boxing tomorrow at the historic Hibbing Memorial Arena. And we're just going to go with caller number 5 right now at 1-866-873-0965. 1-866-873-0965. Caller 5 gets this pair of tickets to Golden Gloves Boxing, and your name will go into the drawing. It, right after we get our winner, we're going to draw, and somebody's going to get their tickets upgraded to VIP tickets, and they're also going to get their tickets doubled from 2 to 4 tickets. So caller number 5 right now, 1-866-873-0965. You'll get this pair of tickets to tomorrow's event, Golden Gloves Boxing, at the historic Hibbing Memorial Arena. Time's ticking. It's Justin Moore, 99.9 Radio USA.

0: 99.9 Radio USA. Yeah, time's a ticking. All right, that's Justin Moore. It's 59 degrees right now at, what time is it? 8:31. And congratulations to Fred from Hibbing. Fred was caller number 5. He picks up our pair of Golden Gloves boxing tickets for tomorrow's event at the historic Hibbing Memorial Arena. So now we've got our 5 winners, and now we need to pick one of them to get upgraded to VIP. Gentlemen, step up to the microphone. Who's going to do it?
1: Isaiah?
0: Okay. Isaiah, what I've done is we had 5 winners this week, and I have assigned each of them a random number and between 1 and 5, 1 through 5. And I need you to choose a number. Choose 1, 2, 3, 4, or 5.
2: All right.
0: Give me a number.
2: Let's do number 3.
0: Number 3. That was assigned, as you can see, to Joey Burns.
1: Hey.
0: Joey Burns, congratulations.
2: Congratulations.
0: Yeah, Joe's been upgraded to VIP tickets, and he's now got 4 tickets instead of 2. So congratulations, Joey Burns. We're going to we'll get a hold of you and get you upgraded to those VIP tickets. And AJ, again, thanks for bringing your boxers in here today.
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0: Yeah. 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
0: It's 58 degrees at 8:35. This 99-second update brought to you by Grand Rapids Marine, a mile and a half west of Grand Rapids on Highway 2.
10: From Northern News Now, I'm Madison Green. The Superior Fire Department has issued a burn ban for the city and the village of Superior. The ban takes effect today at noon until 9 p.m. Saturday. Fire officials say the dry weather conditions and high winds can ignite and fuel wildfires quickly. They are asking people to refrain from any open burning, including campfires. In other news, a beloved member of the Northland fishing community died after a tragic boat incident Tuesday on Lake Vermilion. 53-year-old Jeremy Johnson of Eveleth passed away after two boats collided on the water. Johnson was guiding veterans on a fishing trip, as he had many times before. He was a member of Hometown Hero Outdoors, an organization dedicated to taking first responders on adventures. One man who knew him is Aaron Schiller, who remembers Johnson as someone who cares more about others than himself. It remains unclear exactly how the two boats collided on Lake Vermilion and what played out afterward. We are working to learn more from the sheriff's office. And looking ahead, get out your best silver clothes to celebrate smelt season. It's time for the 13th annual Run Smelt Run Parade on Sunday. Hundreds of Northlanders will show up in their best smelt-themed silver, channeling the tiny fish. Expect masks, large puppets, and a brass band. Festivities start in Canal Park at 3:30, with the parade stepping off for Zeitgeist Arts Cafe at 5. For more news, you can head to our website, northernnewsnow.com. I'm Madison Green.
3: We're going to see a beautiful start to the day with mostly sunny skies once again, but we'll see some increasing cloud cover as we head into the afternoon. During the evening hours, generally after 3 p.m., we'll see the chance for some showers in our western zones, around 6 p.m. for the Twin Ports and around 10 p.m. for the UP. Highs today will be getting into the low to mid-60s along the North Shore and into the Twin Ports and 70s to the south. With Northern News Now, I'm meteorologist Brennan Pham.
0: Right now, 58 degrees in Hibbing, 59 Virginia, 62 Grand Rapids, 56 in Duluth. 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
2: weather. Well, we've got sunshine today, high 76. Mostly clear tonight, low to 48. Sunny tomorrow, tomorrow's high 68. And then showers and thunderstorms possible Sunday after 4 p.m. with a high of 55. 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

0: 99.9 Radio USA. That's Jordan Davis. Next thing you know, 61 degrees, and it's 8:48. I guess we got things figured out a little bit. I've got problems with the phone here at the radio station, but we've got Rusty Eichhorn at Glenn's Army Navy. Good morning, Rusty.
1: If you haven't paid your bill, well, I offered to Venmo you. Venmo, that's what we do. I'm like, what the heck is Venmo?
0: Well, so, I'm pretty sure we paid our bill, but I'll have to check with the boss.
1: Okay. Anyway. All right, Scott. First of all, the morning shout-out to Dave and Deb Clark, owners of Bloomer's Garden Center on the golf course road in Grand Rapids. The beautiful baskets of flowers they put on our lot to show everybody what they do on the other end of town. 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Okay, with that, Scott, the area's largest, longest-running full-line St. Croix rod dealer, of course, is Glenn's Army Navy. 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The best prices, best selection, hands down. We ship St. Croix rods all over the United States, but we've got all of the series, Scott. The Triumph for trout, panfish, and bass. The Icon for trolling, spinning. We've got the Avid for panfish and walleye. The Black Bass, that's all new for 2026. The Premier Musky Rod Series, $235 for a musky rod that'll last the rest of your life. 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Scott, fillet knives. If you catch a fish, Al Lauer never does. He uses freeze-dried food, and we've got that too. 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The cordless rechargeable is the bomb. Scott, if you don't catch fish like Al Lauer never does, he loves Peak Refuel and Mountain House freeze-dried food. 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Scott, we've got Bobcat's food truck is in the parking lot today. Summer's here. 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Make it a safe and happy weekend, everybody. Scott, we'll touch base again next week.
0: Sounds good, Rusty. 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
0: Yep, bye-bye. 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
0: 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The Thirsty Moose, Highway 5 and 37 in Cherry. And yes, Iron Range Boxing presents Golden Gloves Boxing tomorrow, May 16th at the historic Hibbing Memorial Arena. Admission only $15 at the door, and the doors are going to open at 3. The first bell rings at 4. Don't miss this evening of Golden Gloves Boxing. It's coming up tomorrow, May 16th, at the historic Hibbing Memorial Arena. And I will be your ring announcer tomorrow for Golden Gloves Boxing.
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0: 99.9 Radio USA. That's Dirks and that's Sideways. Morgan Wallen, music on the way. Today is National Pizza Party Day. Anybody that knows me knows I love pizza, any kind of pizza. I mean, of course, everybody loves Sammy's Pizza, but, you know, there's all kinds of other kind of pizzas. We love Papa Murphy's Pizza. We get them all the time. Pizza Ranch, Rudy's, so many great pizza places here in the Northland, and I love them all. So have a pizza today somewhere. It's also National Chocolate Chip Day. Now, it doesn't say Chocolate Chip Cookie Day, but I'm going to stretch it and say it should be National Chocolate Chip Cookie Day. So I hope my wife makes her famous. They have now become famous. Her famous chocolate chip cookies. Shelley, if you're listening, I'll buy the ingredients if you make the cookies, okay?
1: 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While healthcare costs rose for everyone, corporate health systems pocketed nearly $1 billion in profits from marking up discounted drugs. 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

0: 99.9 Radio USA, a great day to be alive. That's Travis Tritt. It's Scott Hansen. 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
3: We're going to see a beautiful start to the day with mostly sunny skies once again, but we'll see some increasing cloud cover as we head into the afternoon. During the evening hours, generally after 3 p.m., we'll see the chance for some showers in our western zones around 6 p.m. for the Twin Ports and around 10 p.m. for the UP. Highs today will be getting into the low to mid-60s along the North Shore and into the Twin Ports and 70s to the south. With Northern News Now, I'm meteorologist Brennan Pham.
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That about does it for me, Scott Hansen. Charlie McKenzie is in next after 10. Keep smiling. That sunshine's good for your teeth. Keep our servicemen and women and their families in your prayers. Here's Luke Bryan.

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He is Riley Green, and the song is called Change My Mind. Welcome to Radio USA. This is 99.9 with Jason Aldean. He's just burning it down on America's Best Country.

0: We are 99.9 Radio USA. They have Brothers Osborne. It Ain't My Fault. And they're up for Duo of the Year coming up Sunday night at the ACM Awards, up against Brooks and Dunn, Dan and Shay, Muscadine Bloodline, and Thelma and James. I'm in the music business. I got to be honest. I have no idea who those two are. It's a guy and a girl. I have to look into it. I know TJ is going to be presenting an award at the show on Sunday. So is Ashley McBride, Keith Urban, Lauren Elena, Michael Bublé, Shaboozy. A couple NFL stars going to be up there. It's going to be so much fun. Prime Video is going to air them live starting at 7 o'clock our time. And you can view it even if you have Amazon or not. We are Radio USA.
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Morgan Wallen, Thinking About Me on 99.9 Radio USA. He just turned 33 years old this week. So young and the biggest star in country music. I'd like to see his bank account. 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
1: Chase, Matthew, and Darlin here on America's Best Country. We are Radio USA, and welcome to the weekend. Gorgeous sun today, upper 70s. Yeah, get outside. It's Sam Hunt now with Kin Folks, Radio USA.

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I'm not really complaining. I'm just wondering why they're all getting half naked. 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

Brooks and Dunn here on 99.9 Radio USA, and they are your reigning ACM Duo of the Year. They were the kings of the 90s honky-tonk scene, then they rode high through the 2000s, and they just got like a decade out of the spotlight. 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
2: The Northland's weather. Wind, freezing rain, snow, ice, and hail. 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
5: We're going to see a beautiful start to the day with mostly sunny skies once again, but we'll see some increasing cloud cover as we head into the afternoon. During the evening hours, generally after 3 p.m., we'll see the chance for some showers in our western zones around 6 p.m. for the Twin Ports and around 10 p.m. for the UP. Highs today will be getting into the low to mid-60s along the North Shore and into the Twin Ports and 70s to the south. With Northern News Now, I'm meteorologist Brennan Pham.
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Homily on America's Best Country, and Zach John King is really hot right now in country music. And he just announced a tour. Closest place to you and I, he'll play Little Falls at the Morrison County Fairgrounds on July 18th. Here's Get to Drinkin' on Radio USA.

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Jordan Davis and turn this truck around on America's Best Country. Would ya? Come pick me up. Well, I have to be on till 3, but then you can come pick me up. My name is Charlie McKenzie. Here's Mr. Luke Combs. He's playing two nights this weekend at Lambeau Field in Green Bay, Wisconsin. Here's

Her name is Alexandra Kay. The song is called Straight for the Heart on America's Best Country. Here's one of our favorites, Mr. Dylan Scott, What He'll Never Have on Radio USA.

0: Zach Brown Band and Same Boat on America's Best Country. So some wives have admitted the secret things they do when their husbands are out of town. And most of it comes down to relaxing the rules and enjoying alone time. Some women confess to things like secretly moving the clocks ahead so the kids go to bed earlier. We eat a lot of junk food like Pop-Tarts and canned cinnamon rolls for dinner. And we throw away clutter that our husbands refuse to get rid of. Some wives admit they go on solo dates to movies or restaurants, let the house become a mess until right before their husbands come back. We like to binge watch reality TV shows that our spouses hate, and we enjoy having complete control of the remote and schedule. Hey, there's secrets. No more. 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

Boogie's Chris Young, and thank you singing that one with Cassidy Pope on America's Best Country. Here's another great little duo. It's Lauren Elena with Mr. Chase Matthew and All My Exes, 99.9.

Ty Myers, he's 18 years old, and he is on top of the country music world. He's on tour right now with Luke Combs. That's called Ends of the Earth. Here's Randy Hauser and Running Out of Moonlight on Radio USA.

Good morning. Welcome to America's Best Country. This is Radio USA. This is the number two song on the charts, like the all genres. It's Ella Langley and Be Her on Radio USA.

0: Alabama from 1991. It's called Born Country here on America's Best Country. So a new article argues that people who grew up in the 80s and 90s are more resilient than they get credit for. People raised in that era usually don't get too bothered by a couple things, like negative comments and social media drama. We don't care that our phones die unexpectedly. We're not afraid of being bored. We don't care about last-minute cancellations. We don't get bothered by unexpected phone calls or having to multitask at work. Growing up before smartphones fully took over and helped Gen Xers and millennials become more independent, adaptable, and emotionally tough. We're 99.9 Radio USA.
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4: We're going to see a beautiful start to the day with mostly sunny skies once again, but we'll see some increasing cloud cover as we head into the afternoon. During the evening hours, generally after 3 p.m., we'll see the chance for some showers in our western zones around 6 p.m. for the Twin Ports and around 10 p.m. for the UP. Highs today will be getting into the low to mid-60s along the North Shore and into the Twin Ports and 70s to the south. With Northern News Now, I'm meteorologist Brennan Pham.
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One margarita. It's Luke Bryan here on 99.9 Radio USA. And what you driving? Is it a Chevy Silverado? Here's Bailey Zimmerman on 99.9.

0: Bebe Rexha and FGL and Meant to Be on America's Best Country. Welcome. This is 99.9 Radio USA. My name is Charlie. As if it's not enough to worry about hitting a deer here on the Northland, it seems the deer are chowing down on fermented fruits and buds, leading to erratic behavior. The deer are getting drunk. So authorities are urging us drivers to keep our eyes peeled for deer acting strangely and wandering into the road with zero coordination. They're wasted. We're 99.9 Radio USA.
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0: 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Morgan Wallen's on the way, Miranda Lambert, Cody Johnson, and this is Hardy. With his boys, it's MacArthur on 99.9.
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0: Montgomery Gentry, and hell yeah. Well, good afternoon. We are Radio USA, and I hope you had a good morning. Did you wake up happy? Lots of people have anxiety the moment they open their eyes. Some morning habits may not be helping, and we shouldn't do them. 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
4: We're going to see a beautiful start to the day with mostly sunny skies once again, but we'll see some increasing cloud cover as we head into the afternoon. During the evening hours, generally after 3 p.m., we'll see the chance for some showers.

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way. We was falling fast, we was jumping in. 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Two American kids, just like them. 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

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Girl, just like rock and roll, where's it going?

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0: Luke Combs on America's Best Country. He was missing his wife and kids one night, so he wrote that song in a hotel room. Obviously, it's called Sleepless in a Hotel Room. We're Radio USA, and it's time we got to knock some boots. Luke Bryan, 99.9.
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0: Little Big Town and Boondocks on Radio USA, and this is really good news. Today is May 15th. It's National Chocolate Chip Day. Now, we may not know which came first with the chicken or the egg, but when it comes to chocolate chips and their namesake cookie, the history is well documented. And it's probably not what you think. Chocolate chips actually came after the chocolate chip cookie. They're likely younger than your grandma. They were first marketed in 1940. Legend has it that the chocolate chip cookie was a happy accident. Born when a baker ran out of baker's chocolate and then had to use semi-sweet instead. Go bake some cookies today. Or buy them. We're Radio USA.
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Jason Aldean, a little whiskey drink on America's Best Country. Welcome to 99.9 Radio USA. Adam Sandler's Grown Up 3 is in the works at Netflix. It's happening. I guess Kevin James, Chris Rock, David Spade, Rob Schneider, Salma Hayek, all coming back. Here's Dan and Shay. Say so. Radio USA.

Eric Church with the Hands of Time on America's Best Country. It's gorgeous sun today, 76 degrees. Sunny tomorrow, upper 60s. And then on Sunday, clouds, rain later in the day with high 51. Today's a great day to go watch some airplanes with Gary Allen, Radio USA.

0: 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You're home for Mike Duboard, your afternoon host with the most. He's especially crazy today, being a Friday with lots of sun. Here's Riley Green and Change My Mind on America's Best Country.
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0: Brad Paisley and we dance on America's Best Country, Radio USA. So not only are we littering on Earth, almost half of everything orbiting the Earth is space junk. 47% of the stuff flying around up there are abandoned rocket parts and dead satellites. That's roughly 15,550 tons of space junk, about the same weight as 40 jumbo jets. And things are only getting worse as the amount of debris continues to grow faster than it's being removed. The scientists suggest the three countries most responsible for this, China, the U.S., and Russia. We're going to have to work together to clean it up before it causes problems with future space missions. We're 99.9 Radio USA.
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2: The Northland's weather. Wind, freezing rain, snow, ice, and hail. 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
6: We're going to see a beautiful start to the day with mostly sunny skies once again, but we'll see some increasing cloud cover as we head into the afternoon. During the evening hours, generally after 3 p.m., we'll see the chance for some showers in our western zones around 6 p.m. for the Twin Ports and around 10 p.m. for the UP. Highs today will be getting into the low to mid 60s along the North Shore and into the Twin Ports and 70s to the south. With Northern News Now, I'm meteorologist Brennan Pham.

Love Ain't on America's Best Country. They are the Eli Young Band, and I'm Charlie McKenzie. Dustin Lynch had a birthday yesterday, turned 41 years young. Here he is with Easy to Love on Radio USA.

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0: Tucker Wetmore on Radio USA. He's going to be performing at the award show Sunday night. He's already won Best New Male Artist. Here's Mr. Luke Combs up for one of the big ones, Entertainer of the Year. 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

0: Carrie Underwood and Church Bells here on Radio USA. And don't forget, the big award show is happening Sunday night, Amazon Prime. It's okay. You can watch it free, even if you have Amazon or not. You just can't rewatch it. You have to watch it in real time, which it begins at 7 o'clock. Shania Twain is hosting. It's going to be good to see her. Now, she announced she is doing a 12-night residency at London's Wembley Stadium in June with Harry Styles. How cool is that? And she's got her new album and some type of surprise we should expect at the award show Sunday night. Bet you she's going to sing. Ah, we are Radio USA.
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1: House Again. What a smash hit for Hudson Westbrook. Here on Radio USA, Luke Bryan told us never to drink tequila with Jason Aldean. He said Jason Aldean can take about 12 shots of tequila and still be okay. I'm impressed. Here's Got What I Got.

0: That is Garth Brooks' favorite song to perform live. He said the crowd goes crazy. It's Colin Baton Rouge on Radio USA. We've got the scoop for you. Golden Gloves Boxing is happening tomorrow. 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Doors do open at 3 and the first bell will ring at 4. 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Golden Gloves Boxing at the Hibbing Memorial Arena. 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
4: We're going to see a beautiful start to the day with mostly sunny skies once again, but we'll see some increasing cloud cover as we head into the afternoon. During the evening hours, generally after 3 p.m., we'll see the chance for some showers in our western zones around 6 p.m. for the Twin Ports and around 10 p.m. for the UP. Highs today will be getting into the low to mid-60s along the North Shore and into the Twin Ports and 70s to the south. With Northern News Now, I'm meteorologist Brennan Pham.

Backseat Driver by Kane Brown on Radio USA, and I'm off for the weekend. Cannot wait to watch ACM Awards Sunday night, and if you miss it, Scott Hansen will have all the details Monday morning. Mike Dubord's in next. Here's Zach Top, South of Sanity, Radio USA.

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0: Be Her, the latest from Ella Langley, 99.9 Radio USA on a Friday afternoon. Welcome to another weekend. Let's get this party started with Dierks Bentley because the beers are on him.
1: Everybody's got a problem, so do I. But we ain't gonna solve them on a Saturday night. I just put a paycheck in the bank.

0: 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Congratulations going out to Laney Wilson and Devlin Duck Hodges. They tied the knot May 10th in an outdoor ceremony in Dixon, Tennessee, surrounded by family and friends. Guests included Luke Bryan, Miranda Lambert, Jelly Roll, Ella Langley, Winona Judd, Lauren Elena, Ian Munzik, Drew Baldridge, and more. Can you imagine having that group of people at your wedding reception? That had to be a pretty good party.
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happily married Lady Wilson. 99.9 Radio USA with Josh Ross right around the corner. But first, a little sunshine and whiskey. Courtesy of Frankie Ballard, this is Radio USA.

0: Toby, Willie, Beer for My Horses, 99.9 Radio USA, where don't forget you can catch birthday trivia with Scott Hansen every weekday morning at about 7:20 a.m., where Scott will ask a trivia question about a celebrity who's having a birthday. 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
5: We're going to see a beautiful start to the day with mostly sunny skies once again, but we'll see some increasing cloud cover as we head into the afternoon. During the evening hours, generally after 3 p.m., we'll see the chance for some showers in our western zones around 6 p.m. for the Twin Ports and around 10 p.m. for the UP. Highs today will be getting into the low to mid-60s along the North Shore and into the Twin Ports and 70s to the south. With Northern News Now, I'm meteorologist Brennan Pham.
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0: 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He debuted the new single, Fish Hunt Golf Drink, on the finale and scheduled a September 24th Luke Bryan and Friends show at Bridgestone Arena. Here he is with Country On. This is America's Country.
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Cody Johnson and the Fall, 99.9 Radio USA with Morgan Wallen. Here's You Proof, America's country. This is Radio USA. Yeah,

That's Lauren Elena getting a little help from Chase Matthew called All My Exes. 99.9 Radio USA, but they're a church right around the corner. But first, it's Rascal Flatts getting a little help from the Jonas Brothers. Here's I Dare Ya. This is America's country. I

0: Give me back my hometown. That's Eric Church, 99.9 Radio USA, where don't forget, Scott Hansen's got your McDonald's quick quiz question. 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

Oh, nothing. Just doing a little dance in the country. Tyler Hubbard, 99.9 Radio USA. Got Parmalee's Cowgirl coming up in just a few. We'll check in with Sam Hunt as well. Right now, Bailey Zimmerman. Here's Chevy Silverado, 99.9 Radio USA.

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Luke Combs is sleepless in a hotel room. Going to tell us all about it in just a few. But first, Sam Hunt. Here's Lee of the Nine on 99.9 Radio USA. They

Giordano, Sam Hunt, 99.9 Radio USA. You've been hearing me talking about it all week long. Luke Combs at Lambeau Field tonight and tomorrow. Here he is with Sleepless in a Hotel Room on America's Country.

0: Ah, where the green grass grows. Tim McGraw, 99.9 Radio USA, with your scoop of the day. Here's what's going on around the neighborhood. 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And Saturday now features the Chicken Alfredo Special. The Thirsty Moose off Highways 5 and 37 in Cherry. And it's Golden Gloves Boxing tomorrow at the Hibbing Memorial Arena. 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Doors open at 3, first bell at 4. Don't miss this evening of Golden Gloves Boxing tomorrow at the Hibbing Memorial Arena. And that is your scoop of the day, courtesy of Radio USA.
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4: We're going to see a beautiful start to the day with mostly sunny skies once again, but we'll see some increasing cloud cover as we head into the afternoon. During the evening hours, generally after 3 p.m., we'll see the chance for some showers in our western zones around 6 p.m. for the Twin Ports and around 10 p.m. for the UP. Highs today will be getting into the low to mid-60s along the North Shore and into the Twin Ports and 70s to the south. With Northern News Now, I'm meteorologist Brennan Pham.
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That's the latest from John Party called Boots Off, 99.9 Radio USA. Kane Brown coming up in just a few. We'll check in with Luke Bryan as well. Right now, Dylan Scott, he's in need of a new truck. 99.9 Radio USA.

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Welcome to another weekend. I'm Mike Duborg, hanging out, keeping you company with some of the hottest country music on planet Earth, including this one from Billy Currington. It don't hurt like it used to. 99.9 Radio USA.

That's Hardy, Eric Church, Morgan Wallen, and Tim McGraw with MacArthur. 99.9 Radio USA, Rodney Atkins about to take a back road. But first, Shaboozy and Jelly Roll, amen, on America's Country.

0: Take a back road with Rodney Atkins, 99.9 Radio USA, where don't forget you can still win $10 in free play out at the Fun Zone Arcade at the Pizza Ranch of the Gracier Shopping Center on Hibbing when our very own Scott Hansen plays Name That TV Show theme song every weekday morning at about 7:40 right here, 99.9 Radio USA.
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1: Abuses in the 340B prescription drug program increased healthcare costs in Minnesota by $158 million. How did this happen? Corporate health systems based in big cities like Minneapolis have commercialized a program meant to help low-income patients. 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Congress is finally working to reform the 340B program, and state legislators should let them. Minnesota doesn't need legislation to protect Minneapolis-based corporate health systems and the profits they make off a program meant to help low-income patients. 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
2: The Northland's weather. Wind, freezing rain, snow, ice, and hail. 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

He's just a guy with a girl. That's Blake Shelton, 99.9 Radio USA with George Burge and Luke Bryan. Here's Ride, Ride, Ride on America's Country.

How far does a goodbye go? Jason Aldean, 99.9 Radio USA, where apparently Taylor Swift is reportedly handling her wedding invitations in a very Taylor Swift kind of way by personally calling guests herself instead of mailing traditional save the dates. Taylor is directly phoning celebrity friends to invite them to her upcoming wedding with Travis Kelce to keep details from leaking publicly. Says she wants the ceremony to stay as private and controlled as possible. The word controlled might scare Travis Kelce. I'm just saying.

Oh, I could drink to that all night. Jared Neiman, 99.9 Radio USA, Diamond Rio right around the corner. But first, Tucker Wetmore and Burnett. This is America's Country Radio USA.

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7: We're going to see a beautiful start to the day with mostly sunny skies once again, but we'll see some increasing cloud cover as we head into the afternoon. During the evening hours, generally after 3 p.m., we'll see the chance for some showers in our western zones around 6 p.m. for the Twin Ports and around 10 p.m. for the UP. Highs today will be getting into the low to mid-60s along the North Shore and into the Twin Ports and 70s to the south. With Northern News Now, I'm meteorologist Brennan Pham.
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1: And that is the latest from Dan and Shay called Say So. 99.9 Radio USA. Megan Maroney coming up in just a few. So is Luke Bryan. Do you know that it has been 15 years since Scotty McCreery won American Idol? That just blows my mind. Here he is with This Is It, America's Country. 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

0: Shaboozy, 99.9 Radio USA. Jordan Davis right around the corner. But first, Eric Church. We're going to smoke a little smoke. This is America's country.
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Smoke a Little Smoke with Eric Church, 99.9 Radio USA, the King George Strait coming up. Right now, Jordan Davis, Turn This Truck Around on America's Country.

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10: We're going to see a beautiful start to the day with mostly sunny skies once again, but we'll see some increasing cloud cover as we head into the afternoon. During the evening hours, generally after 3 p.m., we'll see the chance for some showers in our western zones around 6 p.m. for the Twin Ports and around 10 p.m. for the UP. Highs today will be getting into the low to mid-60s along the North Shore and into the Twin Ports and 70s to the south. With Northern News Now, I'm meteorologist Brennan Pham.
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And there you have it, the latest from Ella Langley, getting a little help from Morgan Wallen on that one called I Can't Love You Anymore. 99.9 Radio USA, where that's going to do it for me. Mike Newborn saying catch you later. 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
1: Prettiest girl I'd ever seen. Look at her, man, look at me. I thought I can't just walk up and ask her to dance.